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9: Our next weather system moving into the region, bringing us a chance of evening showers and thunderstorms. More rains possible overnight. I'm Ed McIntosh from Q2. Overnight temperatures will be mild into the 50s. Best potential for showers and thunderstorms for Billings will be through the evening hours, but still a chance of rain overnight. Areas of heavy rain possible. 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

0: took a while to get it worked out every morning, but eventually it would be all right, and I'd go on with my day. So I heard about the sulfur. I came down to try it. After about 10 days, I noticed a tremendous difference. I take it religiously every day, twice a day, and like I said, for the last 7 years, I have no issues. I have no ankle pains, no joint issues of any kind. I would never go without it. It's wonderful stuff.
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0: Rock the Block this Wednesday, June 24th at 5:30 p.m. at the Columbia Club. 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
11: Gradual clearing throughout the day. Temperatures start to warm, and then we bring in another chance for showers and storms. I'm Ed McIntosh from Q2. Decreasing clouds, highs into the 70s, a few low 80s are reachable, then a chance of showers and thunderstorms, especially overnight through Monday. Tomorrow, it'll cool down to the 70s. Dry and warmer Tuesday. You can't sleep because the house won't cool down, and opening a window means smoke, pollen, and wind. 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
4: Gradual clearing throughout the day. Temperatures start to warm, and then we bring in another chance for showers and storms. I'm Ed McIntosh from Q2. Decreasing clouds, highs into the 70s, a few low 80s are reachable. Then a chance of showers and thunderstorms, especially overnight through Monday. Tomorrow, it'll cool down to the 70s. Dry and warmer Tuesday. 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
2: gradual clearing throughout the day. Temperatures start to warm, and then we bring in another chance for showers and storms. I'm Ed McIntosh from Q2. Decreasing clouds, highs into the 70s, a few low 80s are reachable, then a chance of showers and thunderstorms, especially overnight through Monday. Tomorrow, it'll cool down to the 70s. Dry and warmer Tuesday. 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
9: Gradual clearing throughout the day, temperatures start to warm, and then we bring in another chance for showers and storms. I'm Ed McIntosh from Q2. Decreasing clouds, highs into the 70s, a few low 80s are reachable, then a chance of showers and thunderstorms, especially overnight through Monday. Tomorrow, it'll cool down to the 70s. Dry and warmer Tuesday. 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
10: Gradual clearing throughout the day. Temperatures start to warm, and then we bring in another chance for showers and storms. I'm Ed McIntosh from Q2. Decreasing clouds, highs into the 70s. A few few low 80s are reachable. Then a chance of showers and thunderstorms, especially overnight through Monday. Tomorrow, it'll cool down to the 70s. Dry and warmer Tuesday. 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
6: Gradual clearing throughout the day. Temperatures start to warm, and then we bring in another chance for showers and storms. I'm Ed McIntosh from Q2. Decreasing clouds, highs into the 70s. A few low 80s are reachable, then a chance of showers and thunderstorms, especially overnight through Monday. Tomorrow, it'll cool down to the 70s. Dry and warmer Tuesday. 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
11: Gradual clearing throughout the day. Temperatures start to warm, and then we bring in another chance for showers and storms. I'm Ed McIntosh from Q2. Decreasing clouds, highs into the 70s. A few low 80s are reachable. Then a chance of showers and thunderstorms, especially overnight through Monday. Tomorrow, it'll cool down to the 70s. Dry and warmer Tuesday. You can't sleep because the house won't cool down, and opening a window means smoke, pollen, and wind. 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
9: Gradual clearing throughout the day. Temperatures start to warm, and then we bring in another chance for showers and storms. I'm Ed McIntosh from Q2. Decreasing clouds, highs into the 70s, a few low 80s are reachable, then a chance of showers and thunderstorms, especially overnight through Monday. Tomorrow, it'll cool down to the 70s. Dry and warmer Tuesday. 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
10: Gradual clearing throughout the day. Temperatures start to warm, and then we bring in another chance for showers and storms. I'm Ed McIntosh from Q2. Decreasing clouds, highs into the 70s, a few low 80s are reachable, then a chance of showers and thunderstorms, especially overnight through Monday. Tomorrow, it'll cool down to the 70s. Dry and warmer Tuesday. 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
16: Gradual clearing throughout the day. Temperatures start to warm, and then we bring in another chance for showers and storms. I'm Ed McIntosh from Q2. Decreasing clouds, highs into the 70s, a few low 80s are reachable, then a chance of showers and thunderstorms, especially overnight through Monday. Tomorrow, it'll cool down to the 70s. Dry and warmer Tuesday. 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
12: 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USS Stang, 1977 to 1980. 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
14: Gradual clearing throughout the day, temperatures start to warm, and then we bring in another chance for showers and storms. I'm Ed McIntosh from Q2. Decreasing clouds, highs into the 70s, a few low 80s are reachable, then a chance of showers and thunderstorms, especially overnight through Monday. Tomorrow, it'll cool down to the 70s. Dry and warmer Tuesday. 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
3: I've been using the organic sulfur for about 7 years now, and when I got started, I had a lot of ankle pain, knee pain, joint issues, and it took a while to get it worked out every morning, but eventually it would be all right, and I'd go on with my day. So I heard about the sulfur. I came down to try it. After about 10 days, I noticed a tremendous difference. I take it religiously every day, twice a day, and like I said, for the last 7 years, I have no issues. I have no ankle pains, no joint issues of any kind. I would never go without it. It's wonderful stuff.
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4: Gradual clearing throughout the day, temperatures start to warm, and then we bring in another chance for showers and storms. I'm Ed McIntosh from Q2. Decreasing clouds, highs into the 70s, a few low 80s are reachable, then a chance of showers and thunderstorms, especially overnight through Monday. Tomorrow, it'll cool down to the 70s. Dry and warmer Tuesday. You can't sleep because the house won't cool down, and opening a window means smoke, pollen, and wind. 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
16: Gradual clearing throughout the day. Temperatures start to warm, and then we bring in another chance for showers and storms. I'm Ed McIntosh from Q2. Decreasing clouds, highs into the 70s, a few low 80s are reachable, then a chance of showers and thunderstorms, especially overnight through Monday. Tomorrow, it'll cool down to the 70s. Dry and warmer Tuesday. 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
12: Gradual clearing throughout the day, temperatures start to warm, and then we bring in another chance for showers and storms. I'm Ed McIntosh from Q2. Decreasing clouds, highs into the 70s. A few low 80s are reachable. Then a chance of showers and thunderstorms, especially overnight through Monday. Tomorrow, it'll cool down to the 70s. Dry and warmer Tuesday. 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
10: The Jade and Fred Foundation is a Montana-based nonprofit founded in 2001 after the loss of young Jade and Fred, who battled a rare childhood cancer. 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
13: Gradual clearing throughout the day. Temperatures start to warm, and then we bring in another chance for showers and storms. I'm Ed McIntosh from Q2. Decreasing clouds, highs into the 70s, a few low 80s are reachable, then a chance of showers and thunderstorms, especially overnight through Monday. Tomorrow, it'll cool down to the 70s. Dry and warmer Tuesday. 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
4: Gradual clearing throughout the day. Temperatures start to warm, and then we bring in another chance for showers and storms. I'm Ed McIntosh from Q2. Decreasing clouds, highs into the 70s, a few low 80s are reachable, then a chance of showers and thunderstorms, especially overnight through Monday. Tomorrow, it'll cool down to the 70s. Dry and warmer Tuesday. 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
8: Gradual clearing throughout the day, temperatures start to warm, and then we bring in another chance for showers and storms. I'm Ed McIntosh from Q2. Decreasing clouds, highs into the 70s, a few low 80s are reachable, then a chance of showers and thunderstorms, especially overnight through Monday. Tomorrow, it'll cool down to the 70s. Dry and warmer Tuesday. 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
13: 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Gradual clearing throughout the day. Temperatures start to warm, and then we bring in another chance for showers and storms. I'm Ed McIntosh from Q2. Decreasing clouds, highs into the 70s, a few low 80s are reachable, then a chance of showers and thunderstorms, especially overnight through Monday. Tomorrow, it'll cool down to the 70s. Dry and warmer Tuesday. You can't sleep because the house won't cool down, and opening a window means smoke, pollen, and wind. 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
1: Gradual clearing throughout the day. Temperatures start to warm, and then we bring in another chance for showers and storms. I'm Ed McIntosh from Q2. Decreasing clouds, highs into the 70s, a few low 80s are reachable, then a chance of showers and thunderstorms, especially overnight through Monday. Tomorrow, it'll cool down to the 70s. Dry and warmer Tuesday. 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
16: Gradual clearing throughout the day, temperatures start to warm, and then we bring in another chance for showers and storms. I'm Ed McIntosh from Q2. Decreasing clouds, highs into the the 70s. A few low 80s are reachable. Then a chance of showers and thunderstorms, especially overnight through Monday. Tomorrow, it'll cool down to the 70s. Dry and warmer Tuesday. 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
16: 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So I heard about the sulfur. I came down to try it. After about 10 days, I noticed a tremendous difference. 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I have no ankle pains, no joint issues of any kind. 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
11: Gradual clearing throughout the day, temperatures start to warm, and then we bring in another chance for showers and storms. I'm Ed McIntosh from Q2. Decreasing clouds, highs into the 70s, a few low 80s are reachable, then a chance of showers and thunderstorms, especially overnight through Monday. Tomorrow, it'll cool down to the 70s. Dry and warmer Tuesday. 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
12: A chance of a stray shower or thunderstorm throughout the evening hours. I'm Ed McIntosh from Q2. We'll look for temperatures overnight to drop down into the mid to upper 50s. A chance of showers or thunderstorms just popping up around the area tonight. A better chance of rain on Monday and cooler. Mix of clouds and sun and low 70s for a high. 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
7: A chance of a stray shower or thunderstorm throughout the evening hours. I'm Ed McIntosh from Q2. We'll look for temperatures overnight to drop down into the mid to upper 50s. A chance of showers or thunderstorms just popping up around the area tonight. A better chance of rain on Monday and cooler. Mix of clouds and sun and low 70s for a high. 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
6: 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USS Stang, 1977 to 1980. I've had the pleasure of meeting the captain and crew members of the USS Montana. Very qualified.
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9: A chance of a stray shower or thunderstorm throughout the evening hours. I'm Ed McIntosh from Q2. We'll look for temperatures overnight to drop down into the mid to upper 50s. A chance of showers or thunderstorms just popping up around the area tonight. A better chance of rain on Monday and cooler. Mix of clouds and sun and low 70s for a high. 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